And this chef for now, I'm a shoe. I was a sweaty boy. When you were living here, when you said you're Biara. But when you're living here, you're living here. You're living here, Jesus. I saw you need it. So when you're living here, you're living here. You're living here. You're living here. You're living here. You're living here. You're living here. 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
0: Two tap. The Word of Truth and Prayers Ministry. In this, I hope I say, be a wa utie. Now, if I say, be journey as a fuya. If you were Kasua, Nyanya no Kwano so. If you were Tema, Committee 9. If you were Oyibi. If you were Circle. Hallelujah.
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0: 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If you were Takwa. Hallelujah.
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0: 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And I say, asase no. Wow. 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
0: 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And that's all being a Jumaya. 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And that's so full binti. And our queen Yankupon fear. Hallelujah.
1: Amen.
0: Says our mentality no, it will timua. And that's as I dream it, it will wipe Jinua, any jai. As I remember, quote the fear. Hallelujah.
1: Amen.
0: And any Adam and any Enquajeda. It will say it to me so aba papa. Because people may yet see, or see Diana ba, and I'll be hundred a crop. And until one to me in can't chime and say, Uye o Christo ni, Udi Uye Yankupun, Yesu Christo, Echidini, now beso, Coquansa abba. 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
0: 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And to me, I'm so aba. Twaso.
1: 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Okusai.
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0: E wee.
1: Verse 7.
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0: And so aba. I will say, O goo abano. 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
1: Moon and building special needs home. A hiampa were every region. O moon build the bibisa so that some colour mutisano, a bit to mind your mark or hope. And uncle form or move a shell mono. A kiss a fee a bank on
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1: Because to see a social welfare and bois of an HBA or Chromeha. Into at least the list on which me I yes say, Omo de Sikaka crano, Omo de bem a bois, a so almost that is almost sipona among to me. We are maybe to me a catcher, go for be me a beer, bush and four now more among what special needs no. Among bush and four, no bet to me this canaka cracker home. No more dear CBB, sir. No more dear share, Uncolano, into me may pat a bind chose, among Fasica and shim. No among CBB, every town, every region, on bet to me a BB Cacrabi and Wahosa.
0: Odina no see ye and a human resource manager at the must save them young orphanage. Pastor Jessica Amwabeng and so at the toso echrese. Ghana ha we ya disradien sema wade to a wuf wenim so besre. Se won ye krado e wosika se mwa we di anitima. 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Is answer before be wa ne mammy won an watuna de jemu and you to me jana to a bontaining and I say when is the cat and as when ye jumba bin to a besre one yen ye financially stable. Send ye be ya wobe to me a ye juma obe to me a sha won ma send ye uncle pium say we call funny we co say. What did he say and no ebba boy? Yin says some out to ya.
3: Why a honomunia free Department of Social Welfare. Maybe so police wanted your mobile name of Fana Mohana be in Yanka for being so you're missing, being so you're trafficked, being so you're abused, Mufred, be brave. Now, Mofana Wahano, obia to me by the sum, Emma, obia to me by Castle, made the way Kakraba, Moka Kraba, Semina Kraba, Sika for school, Eba, and to share the community, as you share. Ghana minds of Munia Beba, number so posse, Asher in Colley. Make us say, Mofrano, what shall mum be bra? It's my mom with Janidi, it's mom baby da, it's my mom and Yama be bray. Nan so, Womakuma moon semin or Madri moon semin dear, and then in your neighbor to me, Asher, and say, Mama, why? Sabe, a mamma for mom, no more jam, Colano or ho, mamma must smoke off, mamma, mumna, and Colano soon in Namhono. We can take care of their year, don't be di. The Omeche, Miss Anyam, but they all come with their psychological aspect. No, they're being to be training here. And so I would advise, say, young people know, young boy and hobby, and they show you who ye.
0: But then I know a see, yeah, and a philanthropist, Nana Kwesi Asante, and so Eddie Addisred, yes, some, Eto Ghana Mampeni, and the stakeholders, I would want to know, and one night, a big one, some, so what's that? Won't you when you enter orphanages, I would wear one, my Mussani, a bear. Obe bua ewo ni ma wo woni na mu yenti esem a odi tu
4: ni afia na they are very responsible adults ti yan to be ya ne ye man kasa kasa te kura no you can give away your children but ne ni damo fra no ho owo ka akwasi ada bia afia da bia odi ombe ba fa afia no mu se se ye wo ashama go be ko committee 12 na sorry air precious tea chapel international akomo ma sem no with the discipline and the care no. A man Kolano, yeah, very responsible. And he said, "Abu Freddy, we had my own team. Din wo story of said the okay no, chrono ne mi ama basabasa no own TB because discipline no ni attention or the man mo apa. Tuni eka so
2: yami kusha. FM.
4: Yeah, mami. And the stress say abain a ban in Kola. He said the mo mumunya na umbe so disturbed, distracted, and che na na boni adada om." Said the media can the discipline at the center and more moon to me in PM Quabonte. Now, so peer pressure there and channel row fee and intino, sir, buy tea and can. Near my mom would sooner deny here. Social welfare and a direct contact person when it comes to government. Social welfare and mom, nine in TNTA.

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4: of a significant academic and professional journey. 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You are entering an institution designed to prepare you with knowledge, practical competence, discipline, creativity, and the confidence to contribute meaningfully to society. Our theme for this matriculation is engage, elevate, and excel in the pursuit of your academic journey. These three words provide a clear guide for your experience at GS schools. They describe not only what you should do as students, but also the kind of professionals you are expected to become. To engage means to participate actively and responsibly in your education.
1: My engine and some way so near Facassiano Emre, we are here and I see Facebook. 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
1: 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I think and car
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0: Anni, that's a massa. And no anon.
1: Debias, Annie, and you know.
5: Hey, angel cola, the assemble bowl. Angel drinks, ya. I'm in a busuanum. Adonko Soft Drinks Beverages Limited. And why? Who to do after one? 0244-83-2286. 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
0: Angel Drinks.
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0: FDA, Adi, Jedi, and Kratuyatu.
7: Obutent Sim no no. To say the what do?
8: Enyamia, as a dan koma angel rock mixer, a bwami pa. 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
9: Wait here, Utica, was this yarn idea? 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
1: 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Mom was a doom to Tobra, now to be Brabbe Cucco, and Yanu, a Bassa, and Timmy Sui, and an Amano Cregina. 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

0: as Ghanaians to be dirty. 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
0: Intends to make a fresh start. As waste is generated every day, we have an obligation to keep our environment clean every day. We have to do so daily and not on a monthly basis. Every day is sanitation day. I recognize, however, that the government cannot do it alone. This is why I wish to call on all of us, especially our chiefs and queen mothers, religious and opinion leaders, civil society organizations, private sector operators, to rise up to the challenge.
5: All resources are going to be available to all assemblies to implement their development projects and carry out effective sanitation programs to keep our districts clean. Cabinet will soon meet on a decentralization of the sanitation budget and make every district responsible for its own sanitation. Cleanliness will become one of the key performance indicators for measuring the performance of MMDCAs and will determine whether they remain in office or are removed. Found that most of our DCAs have been nominated and confirmed, we'll begin observing the National Sanitation Day program every month. This will be a revived monthly exercise involving all Ghanaians. This time, it will not be a symbolic event. It will be legally backed, it will be properly funded, and it will be operationalized.
6: You have simply refused to act. You have ignored the recruitment of young people to clean our streets and desert our drains and shells.

maintenant que Magani bien. 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Il dit je bon ni. Tu ni en waya hien. Et ben hien. Yan ko enim. Director Eugene. Ami ko ko waya hien. Now the custodian. Christian Council CDM mount pressure on government call for financial probe into narcotic drug bust. And High Court denied bail for Salome. Salome. And the minority slams reign of impunity. And of course, cocoa buying faces delay. That's the front page of the custodian. Cocoa buying faces delay. And Yemen America, where the front page of the custodian. Yemen anymore. Now the front page of the oldest newspaper in Ghana, the Daily Graphic. The Daily Graphic. BOG to release upgraded Ghana City Note in November 3rd. See, Kano. You have upgraded now. I'm here, November 3rd. Ebeba. Now, I share. Features, I'm not adding now. Nearby, I share. I'm here. I'm here. I'm here. I'm here. I'm here. I'm here. I'm here. I'm here. I'm here. I'm here. I'm here. I'm here. I'm here. I'm Enti ya mon shenon so emami. Enti that's a front page of the daily graphic. Now I read the Ghanaian Times. BOG to introduce new currency notes. I mean say no one nature go, we will process our minerals at home. Enti be yanka sabe process your minerals no ewa yum gana haya. We are sempa, I come obi biara. Yankasa be process it. Yankasa eminras ewo omangana moon. Yankwe ni mwe. And a front page of the Metro Lens. Unga. Eka Unga. You and Fono, Yamutaku Shia. Eka sempe brina. Na Ungan 81. Ana Unga. Africa is not begging for charity. Yeah, Papa, His Excellency John Kwame Dramama, and I'll say, maybe I could share our United Nations and seminar. Maybe I'm not about Africa, so I say, Africa, we are not begging for charity. Yeah, Papa, His Excellency John Dramani Mahama, and I'll say, behind bars by night beggars by day, prison inmate, his street to beg. Hambas by night, beggars by day. And the way any day, the front page of the Lens, Eddie Ebrahim. I feel the Daily Gist. Is it Gist or Gist? The only be a fan, sir. Maybe kind of Gist. If it's kind of the Daily Gist. Now, the front page of the Daily Gist reads, why Yoko sent NDC girl to arrest MPP lawyer, the inside story, and more. On Sanitation Police this morning, minority fires judge after denying next bail in Ghana Jollof case. Ghana Water split Greater Accra operations into six regions. And the one I share in Suyo, so our Ghana, in Suyo, no, no, is there so much shemu, maku, in Sia, our a year. Greater Accra, the front page of the Daily Gist and Eka Sasemi. Christian Council speaks out on cocaine arrest in Ghana. You read the next paper. And the front page of the Daily Crusading Guide. Three Ghanaian Fulani residents arrested near Kulungugu over Burkina Bay security incursion. Sa Fulani for instance, I mean, the Fulani or Ghana for me Fulani. I'm a better chance some kind of home. The three Ghanaian Fulani residents arrested near Kulungugu over Burkina Bay security incursion. And then, of course, the downside of the paper reads, I never styled myself as paramount chief. We, any sense, my El Koso, the Daily Crusading Guide. Yeah, I'm going anymore.

0: Now, the front page of the Daily Statement. Former MDC's petition, finance minister over terminal benefits. A minority intensifies support for detainers. That's the front page of the Daily Statement. And Ghanaians share frustration experiences over BEV and DEV registry record keeping verification. Then share name for the month to 2 years. More BEV and DEV registry. Hono, name for the month to 2 years. No man who can anymore. When you're in America, is the front page of the Daily Statement. Now the news center. Cocobot target pension funds to face liquidity crisis. Review the killer taxes regulation to protect investment, long-term growth, telecom chamber. Joblessness, high cost of living threatens democracy. Yeah, Papa John Dramani Mahama. And the case call UN. We are for you now. I say joblessness, high cost of living threatening democracy. I say one year, Jumanya, and Sabi, Bra, you been scattered your ideas, a high dano, and in a mabre beno, and what Emma Cabinam Cabinet and Coso. As I say, a common your bre, a penisi any bre and any perfumu, a war, African countries, including Ghana. And to over here, not to turn my internet to Abaman, and a genisa or my penny, His Excellency John Kwame Dramani Mahama. Obeya Jumano. 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Who pegged your moto, no? Any Michasoro. A brow riding moto at a top speed. Emra. It is so. Mr. Papa Biano. Ghana updated road traffic laws and regulations introduced state caneba. Safety standards, lower blood alcohol limit, and former rules. For commercial motorcycles. Papi, and nobody can imagine me. Near my head, you come over speeding. Ba, ba, ba, ba, ba, ba. And then panya, and then the platform, then the paper. And Ghana Police Service will launch the full implementation of 8 automated traffic enforcement system. Traffic Ghana on October 1st, 2026. Me, and many people to me. And yes, I'm here, auntie. I'm not above the law. And nobody is above the law. Yen fam na nya juma gana ha, de pen ye moto for traffic so reda, no ma chum. Hey, from 1st October, canton ne and 26. And many banu. Te wunti mi abanya problem. Overview of the traffic tech. Core purpose. Automate the detection of traffic violations to improve road discipline, reduce crashes, and minimize human interference. Yes, technology is fixed in the vehicle cameras, tripod-mounted laser camfor speed cameras, and personal digital assistant PDA devices. Enya easy. Yes, speed limit. And the LI 2519, 30 kilometers near schools, market, hospitals, place of worship, or areas with heavy human activity. And since a couple of 30 kilometers per hour, Unam school ho na mo ba ban na mo komirika mo fam na nyadwuma na se na me hwe video bi anoma abo anoma bi ati atofom we in America na fire service aba aba 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Would you like to know more about how to contest evaluation notice of specific fines associated with a particular offenses under the new regulations? If you want to know more papa ntimanim de mo ye ye
1: nti wa nti ni awuye eye
0: Eya broso and a pen person may use worse. Papa be a war or social media. I say, hey, it is Jimmy and Onyas is I. Name me, Papa Neka. Mamma says, Subai. Tinay
1: into
0: Munjas Adiano.
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0: 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Mina Daka said, Oma Omfi anymore. I will offense a typha. 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
0: 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Even traffic offenses here in Ghana.
2: 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Ewo all nations SDA church. 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Traffic tech, and now automated road traffic offenses and fines. 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
2: 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ticket in a test message? A man ne phone swa. On one rat no jituma.
0: But you
2: are on my precision, on court. And no sign in Tino, a home associano, and yet in dainty said you do a good court. Yes, what would the for? Codem, and now could you escape with you and Tessa? Would you a crabby name of Betrasso? I won't call you. Then no crime runner say, we are driving in Ofum Baco, me and no, and son, and nine, and noon, a tossing sea, ever a female no more. Oh, only soon you super, but
0: when your city's
2: last, you know, I'm record, then influence him. Ha, ain't he? San she will in a banner, I can say, oh, say a day from Swakrat and Brun, Saman Krat and Mount. A wolf on soi. A year, April, still, Juana, ABS, 14 days, dear. Erana bay, 7 days, Unia, it'll be an irrefi.
0: And you want my device is about Fonso. As a waffum,
2: a waffum,
0: not about Fonso. My message in a baba,
2: a baba's amorous,
0: especially baby, which has can happen in a
2: Obama called Ghana dot ticket in the sun. Is it a Ghana water ban? But when I had Ghana.gov.gh, Umia soa, Ubaco, a we. Two calls it will be our team in it. Ubeti me, Google Ghana.gov.gh. Ubacobo said
0: Ghana.gov.gh.
2: And we are a government payment platform. And one are all their bank BI, a tribe. So, Okonuga, a bansu, a ho. Oko J. Aban Yamahode, a ho. Oko Aban Hospital, a ho. Bibia tax a utia ho. And Tiano, a honey and tea and co. Ubia, just a bank footroom where Ghana.gov.gh. Nano, Okoha. Government agencies are listed all. GRE all. Ghana passport all. But also Ghana police service all.
0: MTTD.
2: I name we actually traffic tech GH.
0: Traffic tech GH.
2: And to walk over, whom you saw, we be about police. Now I say, ticket and be our swab, be a war. A kind of saying, I shall so dear. A number on. The back has a bon number, and she will wish him more. Ne fair, you understand. We drew on our phone as well, who said. O ticket no from so away udin o ka ni number ba bi aye no ni nyina ho u ye sign e si o pese ut samankrata e asotwe sika e wo ho e fine utua na o pese o kokko contest wo
0: what am what be the lowest you know penalty
2: you na o pese o je from so no tumu ya ma e beja video 6 second video into beti mamia e wo ba bi dan wa a view offense. 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Now, say, Ubusa question. 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If you say, yea, ye Juma, aye, say, ye be my gunner for ye, now quen shiam could see, protection of life and property. 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
0: Ediasana ediasana 30 days.
2: 30 days.
0: That's a 1 month too.
2: Aha. Uko dem. I said 300 Ghana cities.
0: But them I said to you, who over speedy?
2: Aha, America Koboso. But we no, we there. Emre Musa, see police chiwa. This is one court. Court. 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
0: because
2: Max was all down. Yeah, yeah, yeah.
0: Yeah,
2: yeah. Yeah, yeah. Yeah, yeah. Yeah, yeah. Yeah, yeah. Yeah, yeah. Yeah, yeah. Yeah, yeah. Yeah, yeah.
0: Yeah, yeah. Yeah, yeah.
2: Yeah, yeah.
0: Yeah, yeah.
2: Yeah, yeah. Yeah,
0: yeah. Yeah, yeah. Yeah, yeah.
2: Yeah, yeah. Yeah, yeah. Yeah, yeah. Yeah, yeah. Yeah, yeah. Yeah, yeah. Yeah, yeah. Yeah, yeah. Yeah, yeah. Yeah, yeah. Yeah, yeah. Yeah, your system, you're calibrated to 40. It's all cobble 40. And sana, I started here. Unam, Urban Road, yeah, and also A50 by any 60. Unam Highway.
0: What class for Urban Road?
2: 90.
0: Important
2: 100.
0: Important to Cromana.
2: But so, highway.
0: Urban
2: Road, one of the Cromontin. So,
0: Cromontin.
2: Ah, when you're crowded place, and A50. And Unam, your friend is saying, Motorway so I say 100. Yeah, I know. 110. But what I said, the grace, your friend, the grace speed. Yeah, so. Now, how come you grace speed? So, there. How come 5? You know, so quick. You bet 20 penalty units, which is 240. Echo. The more you go, because speed, yeah, there, or mana, tiso, your friend is saying. That's a cocoa. Say, America, you can't do it. And you can't be very fast. I'm America. You can't find cocoa to the then so, why be such a wadu eno? And only say, oh, cock, mika, cock, crab, so, hey! 20 penalty, which is 240 cities. Ah, no, I, as such, no, anka, oh, quite in a court, no, anna, oh, gen, and no, after two, no, anna, a buy about two or nine. And he,
0: can I brought,
2: yeah, and mao, and found uncle to prison, with a prison mum. And it will be some, oh, somewhere, no, but the air police, sir. Ghana dot governor and fire him. Yeah, the NSA. Do do a FM. Ibinya on Ama Mranachuanso. Ama Machuan was to send a hokane. Bilkan one. Bilkanti. 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Emu 62 all the time. A Milka and Kayan Kwanka, Quenchian Ukraine, sis Ama Nipang. And see, that is our priority. 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
2: 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And people who are not going to do it, and the entire say. And also, Tina, I'm right by a regulation 242 ahead in here, automated road traffic offenses. First of all, I can't do any idea. Yes, chassis. Yes, chassis. No, I can say. Yes, chassis. Eddie Cocobo. 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And this is all for moi. Now, you're the Cocobo Cratabro. The Cocobo Cratan is where I feel like it. Natural, so they say. The American air hint. Natural. Speed kills. Reduce it now. America, 10 America, a cum in the Tesohi, since ya. If it's Naya de, Americana coin, can a coin. Where ya, oh dear? A mirabin an hour. A hefa an hour con. And a dabbing. If ya and sign. Na ya the speed, no. A home reference, regulation 211 number. Of LR 2590. Near catch say, we are cockable. Caution notice. Now, yes, I'll say, could you escape you out? Could you escape you out? Escape you out, Nasu. Name, Sune,
0: Sunday. From 1st October.
2: Ye bio dia. 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
0: October ya o.
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2: 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Nwa wachire wadwe online. Se ope se oba police station. Ya prepare ni mfa nkoko.
0: Koko.
2: Yana so ho.
0: Yes.
2: Bato wate ase. 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Dangerous driving, reckless, careless, and inconsiderate. And they become on our end, dancing. Yet they are caused the way. The car coy, a crabby tremor called the bomb and you could because the chrome coin and walk 120. No, the chrome coin was acquired when made 100.
0: Yeah,
2: but they appear beyond 100. What was a May one? 100. They appear beyond a airbound route 50, 30, 50. A honey, and air enforcement.
0: Okay.
2: I wanted the paper one to be born a bracon. The more your camera, no, so as she came near Amanaya Connor, no, I've been some man in a rabbit, eh, Ghana dear. Eh, a goo came, and no co, then no ba da da da nibi.
0: And no co, a saduaba,
2: no
0: da da da,
2: a cobbe bia, and he, no, a quarter cried, no, then in them, a quarter mali, then in them, Sunyan, no one free, who buy any number of food.
0: Nkoko, babia, oh, teacher.
2: Na kutoka kwa hii, kwa hii, nkwa kwa hii, every day, ya muvu kano, baku free, kwa hame kruma seki, on the N6, ya kwa kudu, asuna, ewo,
0: nkoko,
2: na ya tene ni aba, ya we, saa, oh ya kani bebre na, enemu,
0: hey,
2: enu uko, yes, ya no, enye se bia, kwa hame kwa hame, kuhu se boka, kwa
0: hey, you say technology is a new
2: thing. Any technology, per se, why do pim?
0: Hey, Ghana corner him.
2: But oh, why do pim? I can say, ah, Brika Kum, inti, speed pass, I'm a cordier,
0: my
2: JJ Moma GP, yeah, ever corner kakrakakra, because Takra de Enko baby, I say, oh, see, I also call and cock on Pacho, oh, ever corner him, uncle, Kumase, oh, Indiana Pro, oh, for the uncle baby, oh, da, but I would say, over what I could do.
0: Oh,
2: do I dare but check on the back? Sad but I ne won inspector general police and so. And a Ghana. Say, Ebe ye amma se nia wa walk to ka I will prepare a two quino. So walk out UK London. How then I would do airport hit you, no sinafa cana, ungomica. Never now if you come say bana, or pack or cow and out mica womb. If you say oh no new and I can say ka bibi reno
0: and running yano
2: bibi reno. Ne a bet so mutio would you wan ye. And your back ya by Babu is a good babu.
0: And a good video, and only
2: I had you by Pia.
0: Hey,
2: yes, sister, your baby.
0: Gana conan him.
2: Oh, baby.
0: And all conan over.
2: And all conan over.
0: Hey,
2: fellow. Police, invisible eyes are watching you. Piao. The news one.
0: Police, invisible eyes are watching you.
2: What can you see any talk? What can I ban winning car, Claudia? Can you do a winning car, Claudia? Can you paint him police old tongue?
0: But if I saw a grandpa, invisible.
2: Invisible. See, I never could see you. I say, the French government will problem power. Will come. Wouldn't do hey. Or they come on a bubble book and down a boys, no, I don't go boo dinner. Yet no go boo. And I, okay, Sunday band, yeah, bit my assets, boy, yeah, dishing home by. I didn't obey. And yeah, it'd be good action. And one am dean. If you ho, I could share this sea of France. Eso ti fi guswa te ama wa edin unampari mo amote me ni wa pari na mo na mo enye bibia o your friend will be subjective sense of apprehension. And your money go come in the French in Namua. We knew Kano, and so why we are a bachelor. Come around, if you say, Yen Yadansi and remember our food, so I'm why, eh? I think you name Sana Gana, eh? We didn't do a team in US, UK. If I saw Titequa enforcement normally, if you say, Women your system now, or Moody's Asher envelope, nobody ever to address him. Yes, I am Penisa. If it's a Ghana, a queer fast ticket, I'm on your ding, if an electronic notice of violation, I'm rain. I didn't see because that's all you said, Ghana. It's a Biakra or Musudio, it's a Bio, a Bio, a woman, TikTokers, and the ante, wouldn't be intra. If it's since 2013, and on my shas, yes, you bet develop ICT infrastructure. And if fiber optics will be an amoeba.
0: Yeah.
2: Don't we have National Information Technology Agency?
0: Yeah.
2: As a Ministry of Communication, huh? Your IT infrastructure, you know, I want to copy him. And now your digital centers, yeah, we, hey, Ghana water, Oko no Musua, and yeah, Ufo Sunom Debro. I Oko no electricity, yes, sir. Now, policy, Oko Jiari, Oko your passport, I know online. Sir, because your Ghana, you're ready. In the near fair, you envelope, you're caught up writing, and you type, say, what from, you're the ticket, I blow you, you're printing them out, Debida, a waste of resources. You have access, and one say, I send your brow. Ticket about Fonsu. Piao! Oshe! Opeze, a dance ya, you ya. Umia soha, baby, ya, on Ghana dot governor. Yes, view. Ena, I dear my cry as I any say. Taka, a ticket, you know, test me about Fonsu. Who Android sent me phone ya. Eno, unya link, you know, Ghana dot gov. Na ya, ya, mu dia. Yes, I message you also. Ticket, you so. Say, say I am nanya Android only internet connectivity. But we use SMS *222#.
0: *222#.
2: Opa abo *222#.
0: *222#.
2: Ubi organa bi onye.
0: Two near two and a three.
2: Oh, three.
0: *222#.
2: Enti uba umia dobe ko Ghana dot go government payment platform so. The atosu ziano eh GPS MTTD. Ticket never ba hono sender ID bi beba o. Sender had near GPS MTTD. And he, oh yes, I start to hash. I don't call. No follow prompt.
0: Yo.
2: Who follows this here? And back as enter ticket number. Set ticket number, no. 1st October, and you be activity. In other words, you be one who dance here. No. Now, you're far, what I hear say. I can see January to August. You show me crack them more. You show me crack them more. See, I'm away. Some crater, no, ha. Shame crater, more. A quenchia, I see. 9,166. Yeah, cast, yeah. Any a quenchia, no, see, and a share, and also buy 15,504. As soon as and I'm a question, so I buy a month for the dear Japa dear. I didn't assess and I'm a
0: one.
2: I say, I shame him. He moved 4x4. Any more private, no commercial, and the Yandiwa, the motors. Yee,
0: motto.
2: It's just as well, yeah, and the pass, and the apart from Japa dear, a year, and yeah, what thing come on. So I will pay a prayer. And the prepra, 11,036.
0: Nipa prepra, a prepra.
2: We didn't, generally talk.
0: I'm not a chit, no more prepra.
2: And Nipa, who ya shrew. I'm going to say, you. And 1,927.
0: Wouldn't
2: you think? I'm looking at a new policy, Abba. Yeah, pay another way. I have fast. I have best send Nipa drink. If it's a coin, she had to do AC. And what do you accrue percent out of 100? Hey, Nipa soon in the bank. That you try a yamua, a preprano cost. And Nipa were preprano. And they say, Mirika, who? Katente, Tibiasibia, Obi de Mrafo Frobano, or your automation. The Olicious, yes, or pet Milicatente, Wakandia, and the Bassa di Pabetrefo. I am here, O Pied, your no animu, O police, Macquarie, I service. Said Milicadia, and your conchiaba, Etimeteso, Mantesua, police, invisible eyes are watching you. Oh, they saw me moi, meet me go down to Obia, Mokianeke, a bassa, a team. Etiwa ubejai sa subjective sense of apprehension French something you see here etima control the behavior of many French people on their roads enu bi ena abaya edi aka ye de enu ye de baye adwuma 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mobile phone we have any PDA de e betimi anya dance e won fun so maako maako e omranim about be 40 plus
0: okay
2: then no so enche beba eno na eno una mo police be busa say manya sa dance please your license number anything embrace police cry say ye musa say your license when you in office dem your license number we e ho hyehye ye guso e de ba be ka na e wo no
0: okay
2: na driver for ni ashe wura no aya hwe
0: and pe be dey say pa me kan me jaw kwana kwa sorry na ba ansa na be kono moto for no say say
2: oh moto
0: adaga for no ansa wo we pagea eni ma hatime pagea eh dey adia
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2: 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Every motorcycle in Kwa, and no, ekum 920.
0: In hey,
2: and let us say, in the power of a woo gana, I'm a travel in the same mathematics. In the power of a woo gana, a moo bay a diana watch
0: 48%
2: to 49.
0: A moto.
2: What I say? As a moto, Lusu Cross, and also compare with other year. Let us say, asemo dem enya mwa wa se wo ka se ah se onpija enimo ehu gbele no nya no
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2: 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Munkoso, any sensation, awareness creation, into on and come on, sir. No more about can commercial transport operators or Ghana. Now, motos, the fair you, or be your ashes, so therefore. But with you, motor, I didn't find the panel. Ah, the no better to the agbele. Let's you, and we are yellow and black.
0: I'm rubber.
2: Yellow and black. Now, and on to the air system, no swab. At the same time, I'm open. Yes, system, no. Why, Jacha, piao. Number one, piao. We are belly, piao. And all these things are coming. And the ebe boa, ama, dear, you wouldn't say, say, no, yam penno. And she shall for a ba, not duty bearers, eboa, ama, e implementing here. Said the police, inspector general police, I shall say, when they are dancing, we here. I shall say, at the automated road traffic offenses and fines. A shy shan wom reimu, say, or no, I could pen work a day. I a traffic tech. Ebe pa apa untuma ese 1st October de ye de besum adehye se nye ni nyare robeko court afumo a e ho adanse de beba afoso na
0: wa ho sana me ho mu aba se se cars na mbi boys na mkruma na cars na tetata popo popo popo ba jo won
2: na police for wo
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2: driving with open exhaust e wo mrem etia mra
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2: e car no e nye car papa. It is first of all, police for what time?
0: Yes, so much. Yes, I'm sure.
2: Americano, sir, and Tina Papa. Because car number, you see, car no catalytic cracker, a share, exhaust room, and a silence a shame. If it's a body about public place, it is your air car, sir, it's a car in a more dee. But your son, you say, I'm ready away, but you're ready, and the car move about. Come, and the car, motia car swabber. Maybe an anna, your baby be the uncoma. Motia car, ne car, and unquanam driving team. Enna car, a mum, a evi. Inti wa, what you are? Ea, oh yes, a cofa, a ice, a fen, a internally combustion engine cars. Na, any motu, na, ta ta ta ta ta ta. Apart from the airport, what you know. Enche, a trim, I had to qua. See, car no, nina, engine sim, a feno, electric vehicle, a benya, mum car. 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
0: Tanan Crabbe 20 years. Na Seneca and Cassam,
1: Sue.
0: And Cassam.
1: Why mean you?
0: No.
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0: no. 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
1: In Chu.
0: In Chu, Gonja.
1: Gonja. In Sue.
0: In Sue. A foot for no. I'm coming to.
1: In Chu.
0: I say a foot for me at once. Sanson Gonja for your guans. And no, they are also guans. Oko la tell me a guans. And chinchu no doso, guans for doso.
1: Chu.
0: In chu. And I'll call bol oka bolaga com dagbani. Almost com.
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1: Com.
0: Com. 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Diviele pam. 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
0: O viele, que se aye pa.
1: Aye pa.
0: A chance in sunu, aye pa pa pa pa pa. To be uncle baby.
1: Angel.
0: Ruana, air, a kelso say, Kuwa jesu, a jesu, Kuwa jesu, a jesu, I'm funny, one on Rua.
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0: Kakakra, Uber Jessica. 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
2: Also a member of Ghana Road Transport Coordinating Council.
0: Kasargana Duka, Kasagana Gabadia, Ko Ankara Kawai,
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0: 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I concuna, Aku Gajia, a Jumani Edi,
2: Papa Papa,
0: Mobre,
2: Sumia Mangan, and Tino, a bear said a bear, a bit Mamma Gana Kone, and him send I say Fata.
0: Douglas,
3: why?
0: And I have been some libby.
3: You
0: and I'm not near your man.
3: You, why?
0: And tea and then some dosso. Some summon you cacra. Your car gana cargo, my daddy.
3: Cargo, why? And M. Se bear last 2 weeks say, a cope, a cargo car, you be say, made a befam and near my dear fee ports, diaba. Na, your choir, na, there was a little problem. See, car, you nigh and cargo cana, you nigh, then your man goes soon. You wear no more your bois, and you wow any cheer. Oh boy, see whom? In Tiasaman Busan say, ah, offer. Na minim some moje ranging from this amount to this amount. Na see, and a madam, not fed it, no money boo of when
0: you have
3: to why.
0: Before you do that, you know, producer promoted BBC and your baby. You ain't sure Papa were about, or no, no, de, apart from cargo, be Papa when you is how, and Yano has said, or your man boy. Me per course, just say, car, I'm to 2 cars.
3: Yes,
0: car boom. Me pedi pa 0598-987-979. Who for him by here, you're saying, I can't let you say, it says a blows. No mood to the blows. Timmy Bob made us home, name it a bop passenger soon. I ain't a free bar, I'm a two car more. As some of the right fair now, I'm a jade a bruso. 0598-987-979. Producer, you just say, and find number, and say, Akoso, and some mama, papa, Alhaji Tanko, and in Niano, Ayano, Amaya. 0598-987-979. If you say a cop, I'm a Samia Cassan offer. I'm a Joe saying, I can't let you say. If you do a bank room, I'm not just saying. If you're a Samasu Bacumati saying, Casso about the saying, then you're much saying. 0598-987-979. Hello, good morning. Good morning. Hello, good morning. Papa, do you radio? No, not here, not here. Phone is why.
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0: Joseph, my dad, chi radio la fima, chi radio la fima siya. Nemi yaponu.
4: Okay.
0: Chi radio, chi kwa, nemi yaponu.
4: Okay.
0: Okay.
4: So, malam, apa wija ve, malam, first of all, three city, kaka, abama bona, over 6 cities.
0: Control. That's
4: what
0: I first night, 3 cities. Is how many call 6 cities? Hey. From Bawe, upper Bawe to him?
4: From upper Wija to Malam Junction.
0: And the first, you know, 3 cities, how many 6 cities? Fia Fio Subala Ghana, no? I do sort of do. Fia fio subalo.
4: Yo blago. Okay, akwa ka mara mana na ikio.
0: Yo. Douglas.
3: Why?
0: Gbawe tumala na 3. Amudu ko 6 cities.
3: Oh yes. Why na cycle to Okwa Sekra na 6 cities.
0: She says.
3: She say 10 cities.
0: La ilaha illallah. Amudu 4 cities account.
3: Yes.
0: Hey. Hello.
5: Hello, good morning.
0: Yeah, good
5: morning.
0: Hey, Jay. I'm going to go to the house.
5: Hello.
0: Yeah, good morning, sir.
5: Good morning, master. Bajuna Kasafi Glyphi.
0: Glyphi.
5: I dance my Glyphi.
0: Yeah, too.
5: I'm a bachelor, no law firm, but you bet me, but I say, no, no, 70, no, it's only 9 cities, and you don't want just a boss.
0: No, 7, and I'm going to 9 cities. It is 7, 8, 9. How many 2 cities in Asoso?
5: Aye.
0: You be sent penifono. You the actual friend, Baba. You be sent penifono. Okay, you that's it. 0598987979. The Akasa Sabaka Jipachum penifono be. You feel like your bass is our own fat. You jimu can hear Sankano. I like your bass, Namishano. Hello, good morning. Hello, good morning.
6: Good morning.
0: We didn't be back as a free.
6: Maybe any Emmanuel, because I came on that.
0: Yet you?
6: Fakao, or that, I think my name is 10 cities. You see, only 15 cities.
0: Or that you
6: hear? I think my name is 10 cities. I came across 15 cities, only 20 cities.
0: Cousin is 16.
6: 15, 1-5.
0: 1-5. So, only 20, only 5 in account.
6: Oh, sir.
0: And you have been sent for 9 Nti ye show down for nyina.
6: Yo.
0: Odan wo old town na, wo old town.
6: Ebi.
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0: 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Hello, good morning.
7: Papa, what for seeing you? 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
0: Yo, what's your
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0: Bawe, no, sisa, 6 cities.
7: 3 cities in okra. Openi, say, a clan, amu lo, do no direct, ame me point, you know, maybe I class at 10 cities at 10 cities near. But sir, because I could see me, Madam Johnson, now you are asking for the mail called Doko to Accra, and I say Canisians and Masako Accra, dear. And you may hear him in ya. But so many in ya. Eh? Teddy, and to almost who hear Mombok Accra. And what day? And what day? The system now is slow, but you may be uncomma. Eh? Which me for car cook room, ya she. Aden. Drivers and I think you may age mama driver for, and I say, driver for never age mama. Eh? Tinia, I say, made a new offer for sea prices, a la blacka. And I say, Yamen come on, I'm an age man.
0: Why? Yabapa, because you pay good money. Come be pa. Ye juma boa, a can journalism, where you more godfather, grandfather, grandpapa. Yamishao, or the dinner bar, and pay a share, a chair papa, a cosy prat. Junior. Hello, good morning. Hello, good morning. Yeah, Mundum radio and I'm gonna phone so wadaru mami pacho.
8: Good morning, sorry.
0: Udum radio mam wine pacho.
8: Mati, good morning.
0: Papa, majoso.
8: Now where?
0: Papa Mpacho me where?
8: My friend is Simon, make a safe chronom.
0: Commerce chronom.
8: Na okay, Anne.
0: Hmm.
8: Na chronom see a boy at the back with see. Marco, Master, the Usi Quam was our bedroom, my dear, which made the best 3 hours now to be New
0: Year. Ah, I didn't.
8: What to Supane, quite old Faso, Colombia, Italy, Burkina, one when a master would do any but 5 hours, so far no one quire, what I
0: said.
8: Ah, before Nicruma.
0: Nancy, you quire no affable for Nimoho. Eba, I don't go Janshin Ho. Mahuno, I'm not one.
8: Master, and the Sebu, and the MPs, even then, Assembly Mike. And the mean, on to be the mean, who can't watch them. That they need in the car for crying with so. No, who's a quiet to say, let's go for your bed, you because kind of a quab, I say.
0: Papa, where met him, Yano, maybe something for Udi. A sign. Swami interchange, you know, Sakwani in a car home.
8: And the most time here because Philip was Lumaka, and before the baby requirements, and I'm for Cassay. Most time here because I crack up a woman who, and your post was you were a man who.
0: Maho, sir, could be a bomb. Nasa, if I could touch him, if I could touch him.
8: Oh, and your mother, Kumana, me, tell, but me back at the last day. Me, who might be?
0: Me, Pacho, a lot of phenomena, you say.
8: A lot of fed a minimum lot of fed by me, you said, Dava for no fat one with a wolf in your budget.
0: Matias here. Wakasapa, Namisha.
8: Okay.
0: Logas, and Yazo, Mancangelo. Ha! Eh, Baba, I don't go junction ho. Afabo for Nimho, Sako Pier Bong, me who beat that.
3: Nan
0: shoto dia, at time. Hey, eh, dear, some granny. You could be say, Eka, Swamidiano. Hello, good morning.
9: Morning.
0: Happening? No, I just so good morning. Good morning.
9: Morning.
0: And good morning. Morning. Good morning. Good morning. What's that? So good morning.
9: Oh, good morning.
0: Mo, young guy name?
9: Maja from Abekan.
0: Hey, Abekan, a pair of bum. Boko, Boko.
9: Oh, Vivian, I'm going to you go more quickly.
0: Mo.
9: Friend, no, I'm going to say, I'm having. Lemo, on my own, yes, yes, so mine. Yes, so mine. And look at the idea, you should be back with the idea, you should be. Mimi ya Javani, the Lord who have to see me walk as well. My day 7 CD and I say 8 CD. Fine, yes, it can't be the same face. I want my Muhammad, or be any the same face, Yajatu. Fine, Miss Mako Hydine, or be down a singing room. If your vacation on the singing room, toilet room, bathroom, what's with us? Price open on the bed, and on my own, Obian can work. But many canals, Nakoto, Obisu Carbapon, Tape Womb, Sea Womb, Carpet Womb, Obisu Carbapon, and Radio Clan will be more with genuine. And also, or no need Obiani can have woman in Radio Womb, Biaum, come and I can't hear Fresno. Only old can end the same fair. A fair announcement on yet.
0: Ah, Aguazi, is a Faguazion.
9: Abeka, Abeka,
0: Abeka,
9: Madina to Casua. A fair announcement on yet.
0: Abeka didn't in a car all of us. I'm not okay for a dance. I'm a dance.
9: Yeah, it's all my hair coming at your job. I didn't know I
0: did. Yeah, can't dance. I'm Yaka Wona. Much if I bruise on Yaka. Ah, Abeka.
9: Yeah, yeah, yeah.
0: If you run,
9: guys
0: up
9: and don't find me. And then,
0: in the
9: law, 3 years. Advance
0: Organa
9: and
0: then
9: can't
0: hear. Abeka, rent us on
9: I'm a
0: rental. Oh, I'm a Abeka. Ajubre away.
9: Somebody
0: Say, what you say?
9: Say,
0: what's the man on the work in the next week? My mommy produce a car down once a mile.
9: But you, Uncle Bammy,
0: the power. And then you on to cement, on to block, no atom. Hey, if you were room.
9: And don't know what I'm wrong. Come on, I said that I'm with the price of a lot of money. What you put me high, always
0: I'm going to buy a new car. Moving Nam Sam with him in Jedi.
9: I am present. I have some number of cats and said, I have any good crowd. Why are you calling your Mr. General? I asked the General Makata.
0: Moment, I'm going to know.
9: I'm going to go to the General.
0: Me tell you be pa me call we Linda dem we be.
9: Inji da for you so I no go to any church or call Linda go go ko didi. Touch me this go Linda go mo I think that way.
0: Come.
9: Ya go back na ho. No be no you not party the didi never ban me. O me di ko didi go Linda em shishe no.
0: Eh you fancy ha. Come akante o baby akante o. E da sa fe na ye ba. Alaji alaji sabuda Allah azo gaba kan microphone so we feel her. To.
2: Azo gaba ma.
0: Eh azo gaba to. Allah yozo bayna rekel. Alaji, Papa, we catch you, Bruta. Alaji Muhammad Tanko, and then you are Sunan Kuma.
2: And the secretary, Alassane Ibrahim.
0: So, young Shas in Fee Alaji. Alaji said, car, what's that? Lord of him, a bona daddy. Ninja car. Just say, Majuman, it is a cargo. It is a Mosa Kamana. Molorina ma from Coco, Kumasi, Burkina Faso, Niger. Musoma Tumana and Amuntum. Challenges Ben Amofesi, our cargo.
1: Nichia achieve one. Emi say, Ajumani Nina, Ajumakro. Ye nina the same price and a yedinam. A woman say, Ibu a wa, a so chain, Ibinum, nan so. 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
0: ya be na 3 I feel almost by way to Malam. Net 3 or 6. I'm 3 cedis.
1: Adosu. 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I didn't just say 100%. And I would account. Ah, Saudi 3 cedis, in the say, ya 2-8%. Say, and you can say, 6 cedis.
0: I like your per calculation, you can budget say. Per calculation, no, I say, Kirby. And other city, you can use 8%. 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Asamuna calculation. Come on, 4 cedis go?
2: Around 4 cedis, 20 pesos.
0: 4 cedis, 20 pesos.
2: 5 cedis, na. Old one, that is we are can be 50. 5 cedis, no. Our modern can, I say, if so, 5 cedis, 50 pesos. Say 8%, the back and what pair.
0: Press. Baby, near 5, you know?
2: Yeah.
0: What about you saying?
2: 5 cedis, 50 pesos.
0: Baby, near
2: 6 cedis, the baby, 6 cedis, 50 pesos. Would you 7 cedis, baby, 7 cedis, 60 pesos? Sanity. Hey. Messeni communicate nama. Oji ACD, sir. So oji ACD 70 pesos. Based upon a year.
0: Toro Magrega Banka.
2: Based upon press release at Transport Union, oh, GPR, Trinity, at a release that last air Wednesday 23rd, you know. No, say, enti, we are messeni crowd, yama, sanity, enti, meti, say, earlier callers, ni go, we see, ka, baby, or say, 16 cedis. We share, be, pay, 8%, ni, say, 17 cedis, 30 pesos. San if said him.
0: Tom, I did 3 cedis that was on your
2: Senana, a
0: logical. Better come.
2: Yeah, press release nearby a phone. You see, a life from about, you see, a number to say ASP or Benny Kamasem. A woman on my way say, who are better on a proof Fabiano?
0: A better.
2: I'm running you, Betty. It's a best driver for, driving, you mean, any driver for, Sabi, your home driver for. Diesel, yeah, a pigeon, more a cobin, a dear, to be who sent it, ain't he? At the end of the day, no, the MP for what tenacity any abina tenacity I shall say, seen a beb was at now. And when I may say any animal driver for say, and fine, and let him for so are you go so far, and my H U D B I D, and by a lot of energy, because maybe I'm missing a year release in Ida.
0: And the amount, Martin,
2: now, what the kiss opportunity now call a sniffra. No, Monty, you ever say a cargo for you say, idea, and can you far by a fee a old tears in Pazano, one or 40 or Hannah. Say 8%, if so, 152. Would you 140? I hear her back crack, I see. If so, 152. And this old Jim and Brosa. In Nana, Fans and Church, and then as an allergic, I started to take effect. The Diana and Church and Obinumbe and Tiasian any calculation or so. And he sent our press release in the bias, say 23rd, the Babon, and the 26th, I take effect. You know, say Anka Air Transport, the Transport Union, especially. Terminal and station in an executive, no moon printing, no moon fan, and church, and ma, and ma, and to quebia embassy.
0: You win, I mean. Aladdin, what I remember? I know where I had checked, name woman book. A dean, Tina, who was a papa, and I driver for dear. 10 b.m. rubber near General Consul. I didn't, Tina, my day. 10 b.m. or so called high day. Mother day, be an agent, I'm so.
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2: 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If I beat a casual to win it, but I'm go so ye. Be beat to say a yep, who was in some home go so ye. Need nigh a dear beer, who now so most especially and caguas, I can say,
0: no do
2: do a mo ye muto amo ye, a fee a ye, a shama took a cosumuni no mo ye. Now, who now so has a wine yabo trap. Send a large deacon kind of tabaco pyre, who no war run at a loss. Juma quay and for so be a ambasso. And I'm saying, because a what of fool. Fool of here, baby. Away. Mm. Now what of four? Now say we back kwa kwa kwa. Now even we ring back kwa say and say we not back we book na what booka. Iti we na ya de binti ten biya kwa to advise am say ni na ni afi ye o kwa som. Na yes I can be mo say 8%. Midi mbi ka mbi fa say ye de most.
0: Pasho, Dokas.
3: Why?
0: Mi pe kwa la bako. Circle to. How much am I to circle? How much you saying? How much am I circle?
3: I think say 6-5.
0: 6-5. Yeah. Secretary, say 6-5. I'm going to send a back home.
2: Yeah, we have seen 6-5. The highest 60 is 60-50. 6-5 bears 60-70%.
0: 60-70%.
2: Yeah.
0: Ufi amasa my bar.
2: Say, says all old prices, which is current price now, and a year. Ufi amasa my, which is a year, 60-50% current price.
3: Now,
2: but say 60-50%, they are back 60-70%.
0: Now, 6-50, they are.
3: 6-50,
0: yeah. Would it be back home?
2: Oh, it would be back
0: home. 8% back home.
2: 8%. Who this 6 cities or the 8%? Now who this 6 cities 8% in the
0: Edinburgh? Hello.
10: Hello.
0: What you amasa my circle, Anna?
10: Abi Batom. Hello.
0: Who Frevi?
10: Frevi Taifa.
0: Taifa. Mulora Fene. How much you say?
10: Oh, ne.
0: How much you say?
10: Taifa. Mulora Fene.
0: Mhm.
10: Okay, if we, how about the community?
0: How much is it?

0: O far right, we do have a copy, Cantamant.
1: Why don't
0: you buy
1: your
2: panic?
1: Oh, I
2: saw. Why am I going to go and say, Mazza? A bit too full panels.
1: I'm better
3: than I already know. I was a movie, sir. So I could do Junior question, be money, you want to be an Arimoka. Baby, a ball and I soon go on over Conoqua Branit or not, and I'm not quite enough. Any part of OGD. Why your problem, Organa? It is a bad ball as him say your own, as say your Timmy can send your tea. I reho and you. Greater class, the center of.
0: So do home, Badia. You see, you better say Accra, a bear the cleanest city in West, the whole of Africa.
3: That's right.
0: A Yajuma.
3: A Yajuma.
0: I want him.
3: Tambe. Tambe, and I say you're buying. Who say? And I'm all,
0: no operation clear for no home, but no operation clear for the
3: position. And not in and I say nearby. And not in a president,
0: But
3: me can be a business.
0: And I never go to so 8 years.
3: And I make a business.
0: Eight minus one.
3: Why? Who's the BIA? Me can say.
0: No, eight minus one.
2: When you want to? I'm about 4 years. When was I about 2 years? I can't win you. It's my home. It's 6 years.
0: No, go for no.
1: OBIA, and the Juma year when it comes to sanitation.
3: No,
2: be a BC.
3: Yes, be a BC.
1: Because yeah, 3 days. He said, Chromie.
3: And I'm going to go see. Why?
2: I'm going to go see. 3 days. I'm going to go see.
0: Hello. One by one.
2: It's a key time. Oh, no, no, understand what you're saying.
0: FM,
2: I'm saying, you know the reason I'm saying.
0: You go to the CEO level and come to the general manager, chairman, not perform. You cannot say, sir, and quit and take up punishment.
2: I'm not going to make a sign.
0: No, no.
2: I don't know.
0: It has to start from somewhere. Don't be saying on radio and TV, say, they must be punished.
3: Please. Why? Ghana, you pass him through him. Sometimes, no, baby, I be any than one fan.
0: You start from elsewhere. MPP, here I get to
3: say. Oh, dear.
0: Here I can hear
2: the idea. Under the leadership of Nanadu, Danqua was here, you could
0: fall.
2: Ghana, she say, ye, be near my course, ye, and you may drink in a ye. And I hear my example, be says, ye. Kuko for such a crazy year, then you're me
0: as you for question.
3: Na near Ebema Ubia a set up. And Nuntina President John Dramani Mahama, no one to me, and Tinas say, or Yagana Bibia or Dini Perdiano. It is a regional minister, what you ho, now a nim, where and ya a malam hobby been wagasim in you. Every day, Monday to Friday, regional minister or ne office. Every day, greater AMA mayor or Namho or one office. It is a more trauma, Sadi, we are Kosoa. Now, why one empanation? It is a say, yeah, the gun and rano a year, Juma, because Emrao.

0: na kwa ese ye ye enhwehwe ni mu na ye pasim srasem ni ya ese ye ye no ye nye ni de ni number
1: hello wa bless no ye panish obi
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0: ye panish obi ntina gana
1: for because of politics because ukuta political lens no obi jia se panish obi
0: no
1: wa bless panish obi
0: why maminga
1: sam oh maminga sam tete what bless 8 good years ye panish obi
0: ye panish obi ntina gana for hu se yan ye adwuma ye
1: na for wa ba
0: punishment kwa ye ye bless ye panish ye Ghana for punishing you. Into them to abetiye.
2: Mahani.
0: So what I say? Say Mahama, me na no meye. Now what about na basket for don kain ya? It's my enka.
1: FSC ya. Doctors bring me enko.
3: Oh, he say after the flood, he say, "Oman peni di eni mi eko akra ako baby a baller ni akra ako baby a baller wenyi na iye. 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Iteki time me do hono." Me yeah, I say me pager me phone say me try papa and say sister, I the wolf in the station. Ben I'm see angel say bra. Me nka nukuru wo munyina o kasai ma me recording no. And I'm catching say the next day me ba say me ba ya me fanto so ni ntwa. But me realize say after we no a few days later, bare 2-3 days, I'm cause say ball and nyina. Na me so me hu ne say because o man panedi ne nan see for me o call you. Oni bi mu kokor other places call here ni nti. The people in charge of that places, other places had no choice say o man peni de nancy for mti ese ye dwuma ese ye na ese ekoye pass o man peni a erel anko yes anko dia onim se ebia na ye clean your 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
1: bloggers
3: e mo obi no motivate obi
1: punishment is meant for all of us
3: yes definitely
1: somebody can be punished but because you are wearing a political lens what can you say yen punish it I don't like that was yen hwe no
3: nyaji na juma na make na
1: juma punish ya wona me no nyaji please kaso omunyo mo juma ye yeah, because the region is OTU.
3: So they need to be checked.
1: Do you know what? I can be sitting down here and running this show. Somebody will be telling me, say, Nkoyi. Yes. Because I'm feeling it. No, wait. Sometimes a person will be like,
4: yes, it's true. But only my sister will say something. But can say, President,
1: you guys are doing Yoma's job.
0: Thank you.
1: But mentioning, say, punish you, Bino. Please.
0: Okay, I'm running here, Juma.
1: Not on this show.
0: I'm running here.
4: I'm coming. What my sister was saying, they say, I'm not president in Umina to Anamon. That very day, I said, yes, president, but if you are Kumasa, can't we? Not quite a tutu. Then they are
3: agreeable. I'm an AKK.
1: Which is
3: really
1: correct.
4: Yes, I'm
1: correct.
4: President is see a hundred year.
3: Work was done, yes.
1: I have been giving you the platform.
4: Yes, please.
1: Good morning, Mr. Minister. Say ni se neko. Wada o mahwe no monye. Ba men ka se punish it. Please. 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Me ti radio so a. Obi no beti maka se MPP ba monye adwuma. Now today if I'm in my room, I can just pick up the phone. No matter if bank I begu me momo.
0: What?
1: Because Yanfe never juman on Koso.
0: Mammy
1: saw a video with Samaba.
0: Yeah.
1: And I raise the wind because I'm a time.
0: Sure.
1: Papa, look at some man and MPP there.
0: Daddy.
1: And I say, this idea.
0: Daddy.
1: It's for all of us.
0: I ain't an idea.
1: But maybe you're in Kuya, see, I
0: can't.
1: I'm Papa so.
0: Yeah.
1: Yamika Samaja say,
0: oh, yeah.
1: Maybe you come and say, Papa, the Miko Teshimansa. Or you may fit Teshimaba. Maybe I must show me fine entertainment. I'm entertainment. I'm going to call you, Papa, say, hey. 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Now I'm coming and I'm paying for endorse mommy. Today I'm on TV, I'm on radio. Me person me count to kwa. Send beer. If you never
4: come,
1: who catch the pen and say, "Money say, but I say I'm punishing beer." And the adabraga. Now mum ram ran yade. Enye juma. Send a person moye.
0: Yes. 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
1: Kwa demu yana mife.
0: Why? 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Odi akamasi madebi a ebetina we fidi isu Americano. Ghana mra ewa habibri. But Ghana mpeni fu mfam ran enye juma.
1: Ebinum.
0: Ghana mpeni fu binum mfam ran enye juma. Because the Ghana mpeni fu binum edim ra ye juma. Enga regional minister entina wama bola we ingu ni kwayano. Ah, onim very well say. Or won't and Beninfo a canoa, as a or check your mumma or more.
4: How do you know such a high Accra?
0: Accra,
4: high Great Accra.
0: Great Accra, Central
4: Accra
0: Central. Yes, Accra Central.
4: Oh, honest.
0: I would down for now, as a walk to can was on a tune. On a tune. And be so.
3: Why not go down for?
0: As I said, why not? Oh,
1: don't you?
0: Send a control sort to one into your work as well. Nanya, I would down for your
1: enterprise and I'm going to go. Nansen Coco must come to home. Mama hwe ne kunu nyafe ni anyi fi ni mfirim anti se empenefo tremi a omon hwe na anyi fi ni mfir kunu no
4: there's something going on Mr. Can next week afaye program mami I'll be very happy
1: yeah dear
4: right now the youth no let me say drag na ya tiki you in Ghana here
1: hello
4: it's wrong
1: on this show yen ka drag asem
4: ah me ti
1: yes
4: mesre
1: ya be kan wasem
4: yes I mean just
1: na ni pasate shi fititi nyande please and call please
4: honorable meet was
1: and I'm just saying nipa sache si okro manya
4: I can't make sense makoto obi a on or the super glue no on here super glue me who be that since I was born
1: e be kan wasem e be kan wasem na masisa mobile 1 minute into two him for na yen hwe o man Ghana
0: why 1 minute dey say next week election see am why
1: 7 minutes to 10
0: and
1: so say production be my 5 minutes I can
0: okay why my main first that will be na yen na nyame ase say MPP yesterday your internal elections no aka last head na ye wie bibia ah enyame adum ene na otwe ntinyame adum ene na otwe say doki hunhum ni abae ma Master Richard wa because by this time my busy okumase senior ye nyina aye nim no empenimfo enan na age na cnto om so aba mum me chairman no and ache on take chairmanship position no ye nim so mun nyina qualify but among the four no one stand tall and this elections no you hear be a oyer grassroots man. You hear be a oyer strategist. You hear be a onimai jumano. One man to need the money. Adjunkesi yaman. John Adjunkesi abuedu. Delegates, messere. Say ye pe MPP kuni midi 2028. E pe MPP mpunto ene nkanko 2028 dia. The drua John abuedu e number one. Yentu abamano.
1: No, edase. Remo yankwe.
4: Honorable, the minute I can yana me can be at was. Namibwa Saturday, the new patriotic party under the leadership of Alhaji Nyansani Baumi ayinyire yipimu Kumasi. Na Ghana be de. Na menim se o to aba, uko general secretary na ye Dr. China. I friend Dr. Charles Jamna.
1: China oni jombodi na e compete.
4: Debi jombodi ko for general secretary.
1: Na mo de
4: e ono ko for e ono ko chairmanship. Ono ye number 1.
1: Okay.
4: Jombodi di one to man why mistake. Who ye na beto ma China? Che, o to ma jombodi.
1: I'm apologizing.
4: Oh! Jumbo, why you pulling the jet? Jumbo, on informa, babisi.
0: Why? And yes, we ask it well. They were kind of making
4: one of the Indian accounts. Edmana, babisi, into Jumbo, dear Miss Row.
0: Hey!
4: And you too.
1: I'm on package, my dear.
4: And I did general secretary, dear Miss Ray. Meaning you could have any problem. I mean, Miss West, I'm counseling me. Meaning you could have any problem. But problem, you could have one say, a man of honorable Jumbo, a
1: man of addressing.
4: Neba. A man address. Neba, may I address him, Neba?
1: I won't give you the chance to address.
4: I'm not a John Bodu, a general secretary. Now, MPP every name, your friend is 169. 2020, you vote about 137. Honorable Justin Kudia Kachere, MPP for say, a year dear, because Haddington will lose 30 seats. Or Haddington will lose 30 seats. Now, what time would you obey general secretary? Will lose 50 seats? You pay out. And he's saying, any control by about 30 seats. The best way. It is time we need change. And the person that we need is Dr. Charles Jamana, a.k.a. Dr. Charles.
1: Yeah,
4: thank you.
1: Thursday, you better hear any focus on radio on NG102.9 FM. You better say, one of the major car, a flow 3603 part, and I feel a bus with us all. Eugene, please. Mummy and Queen. Auntie, a bus with us all, no, Bibiano, copy a bus with us all. ten. A crap for Yanko Pepper Sodoso. Nayan Cranium. And I feel Angel, please, Boko. Angel in Set Suspend will be Uncle Pebby. Na a crap for Anyajuma. And I feel a year Sokoto Bam. Dog as only saying Sokoto Bam.
3: Oh, you're good. I'm one Siatic and I'm Uncle Pebby.
1: Will be Uncle Pebby. And I feel Angel Rock, Mr. Sokahumbi. And Angel Natural Mineral Water. When I ban Papa Bell's DOP, DJ Joy, control room, Same, control room, Eugene director, Eugene 1, Eugene 2, producer, say, bitches by ya, and come up BBR, when I ban Yamishamia, Sawakoto, Eddie Nesemba, and also video, I confess some of the same crime. Baby, a time, ye papa, Yamshia no mano, if you think it in Kitano, Yamfilm, Yamfilmanamo, no mano, and ye. 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
3: High speed,
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ọchịnị ebiri 10 times. Into one hour, she says, I said, what Peter was is that I have to down on your bay and it called the city for a purpose. We are surrounded by villages, but this is not even a town, it's a city because we intend to make it a city. I be men who that Dano Sisi Hana, life or Koto, Hana who there, who don't who Jim and Tamanko, Yancy, I saw my car come while I in there. This is a